0: I did.
1: How long did you sit there and watch the game?
0: Those things were long. You get extra 30 like minutes, and yeah, you get extra 30, then extra 10 after
1: that. No questions. And you know what? You know what I didn't do? I didn't turn the channel because I actually was, and I'm not even a soccer dude like that.
0: Right.
1: I'm not even a soccer lover like that. But I didn't turn the channel because I was invested in what I was watching.
0: Adam Silver is thinking he's tinkering too much. He's changing the All-Star game every other year. He's thinking this with the time now with this. Yep. We got the intern. We got the play-in. I mean, the stuff that's changed in the last 8 years is you would have never happened in the 90s or 2000. We've seen more in 8 years than like 30 years.
1: My worry is what ends up happening. And this is why when you see like the tanking rules put in and the second and third apron put in, I mean, the first and second apron put in, is it's one thing to correct, but it's another thing to overcorrect. And I feel like what the league is doing is they're overcorrecting, and then once you start to overcorrect, now that starts to stretch into other areas of the game.
2: And Antonio, shame on the players' union because they took a bad deal, and if you see what they're doing to players, no movement. They basically killed free agency, and the players allowed them to do it. And I don't know how they... I don't know who was driving the bus, but it crashed because it is bad for players to move around. And all they do now, Antonio, is cut people because they don't want to pay them. Move them.
1: But now this is where we are, though, because this is what the aprons do. I remember talking to OKC fans years ago, and I used to tell them, like, listen, this ain't going, this, what you guys have going, it's not sustainable. And you know what they called in the SiriusXM and told me I was crazy. And now 2 years later, Lou Dort's gone.
0: Mm-hmm.
1: Yep. Aaron Wiggins is gone. Mm-hmm. And Isaiah Joe is gone.
2: Yep.
1: Because there is a model that is being created now that gives you a 2 to 3 window. 2 to 3 year window. That's it.
2: Hey, that's it.
0: AD, we're up against it, but I want you to tell us about your camp you got going. Tell us about your basketball camp.
1: Well, it's 25 years, man. 25 years of camp. It's next week. Next Monday to Thursday, it is the joy of my summer. Boys and girls, ages 6 to 17, all levels welcome. I am there all day, every day. Every kid gets a T-shirt. Every kid gets lunch. Scholarships are available. We turn no kids away.
0: Love it. Where is it?
1: You can't afford to go. You turn nobody away. And it's something that me and my family have done and take pride in for this is 25 years. It would have been 25 straight years, but COVID.
0: Right.
2: Right.
0: Where is it?
1: It's at Cornerstone. It's in San Antonio, Texas.
0: Okay, there we go.
1: It's at Cornerstone Christian School.
0: All right, if you're Texas area, go ahead, Rob.
2: Do you take 62-year-olds with a leaky jump shot or not? No?
1: Do I take 62-year-olds? Yeah, but 60, combative 62-year-olds? Hey, we might have to call security.
0: Hey, then you definitely not let in. Rob, he said, maybe you can get the water for everybody, or maybe they'll have a,
2: hey,
0: basketball ain't for you, and you want to be in the sports, here's a sports commentator, sports reporter. Maybe you can do that segment
2: that's
0: as well.
2: Right.
0: AD, man, all the best, man. All the best with the camp as well.
2: Keep doing it, man. That's great. Great work. Great
1: sure,
2: work.
1: I appreciate it, fella.
0: No doubt, man. One of the best. AD, Antonio Daniels. He brought up a great point, Rob, that I do want to get on, talking about this second apron and how teams, and specifically a few of them, are being punished for it. We'll do it next. It's the Yacht, Rob Parker, Kelvin Washington on a Magic City Monday. Stick with your boys, Fox Sports Radio.
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16: 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Blood Trails.
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10: Consumer sentiment jumped again in July. The University of Michigan's early reading for the month climbed another 10% to its highest reading since February as gas prices eased. Long-run inflation expectations held steady from last month at 3.3%. As the pros and cons of data centers around the country continues to be debated, New York's governor also asked for feedback on AI-related data centers.
11: Hochul held a roundtable discussion after signing the one-year moratorium on new data centers to start the process of regulations and helping communities benefit from them.
12: I want to work with our communities and make sure that they have what it takes to get as much as they can.
11: Kingston Mayor Steve Noble.
13: You know, we're really nervous about large mega-scale data centers, about the impacts that they could have both onto us, but really all of our communities.
11: Assemblymember D.D. Barrett points out there's 30 large-scale data centers seeking interconnection in New York, and they would consume as much power as all of New York City.
10: Pillsbury has recalled more than 730,000 rolls sold through Walmart bakeries. Daria Albinger with more.
14: General Mills is recalling more than 730,000 Pillsbury bread rolls because they may contain glass. The recall includes nearly 3,100 cases of hard roll dough and more than 1,200 cases of Kaiser roll dough. Now, the products were not sold directly to consumers, but rather to Walmart for sale through its in-store bakeries across the U.S. Walmart says it's removed all of the potentially impacted products.
10: And as the housing market continues to soar, a home that's older than the United States of America is for sale in Western Massachusetts. Mark Mayfield reports.
15: Constitution Hill Farm in Lanesboro is on the market for just under $2 million. The main house was built in 1750 and holds significant historical value. It's a site where Jonathan Smith celebrated Massachusetts' ratification of the Constitution in 1788. The farm estate is situated on nearly 200 acres and features original woodwork.
10: I'm Monica Nelson with your consumer and business news.
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17: Well, it's happening, fellow sports fans. It's Andy West. Let's take a look back on this day in sports history, July 20th. We'll start off in 1976. Hank Aaron, at age 42, hits his 755th career home run. It would be his last. Here's an interesting tidbit. Richard Arndt, a part-time Brewers groundskeeper, was the man lucky enough to snag the baseball when it reached the stands. Arndt intended to give the ball to Hank Aaron in return for an autographed bat, but the meeting never happened. He'd hang on to the home run ball in a safety deposit box for 23 years before selling it to a collector. His reward for hanging on to it? $650,000. Today in 1980 at the British Open, Tom Watson wins his third of five Open titles by four strokes over fellow American Lee Trevino. And staying at the British Open today in 2014, Rory McIlroy completes a wire-to-wire victory to capture the third leg of his career Grand Slam. McIlroy closes with a 1-under 71 for a two-shot victory over Sergio Garcia and Ricky Fowler. McIlroy, winner of the 2011 U.S. Open and the 2012 PGA Championship, joins Jack Nicklaus and Tiger Woods as the only players with three different majors at age 25 or younger.
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0: of the seventh inning right now. And the Marlins have lost six straight. Houston's up 8-4 on the Marlins. Top of the eighth, Yordan Alvarez with two homers. He has 33. WNBA New York in overtime, one at Dallas. Back to you.
1: Thank you, Steve-O. Coming up next, we have a big Shohei Ohtani story for you. 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
18: On the night before Halloween in 1975, 15-year-old Martha Moxley was murdered in the Tony Bellhaven neighborhood of Greenwich, Connecticut. She was rich and beautiful and loved by all who knew her. For decades, despite intense media scrutiny, police failed to make an arrest. In 2000, 25 years after Martha's murder, her one-time neighbor, Michael Skakel, was arrested. He'd been 15, like her, at the time of the crime. He was also a cousin of the Kennedys.
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18: 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Of course Michael Skakel killed his next-door neighbor Martha Moxley. He beat her to death with a golf club. I knew it. And if you followed the case like I did, I bet you knew it too. My name is Andrew Goldman. I've been a journalist for 30 years. I got involved in this case in 2015. 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
1: She's been telling me all night long.
0: We have to talk about Cam Scatterbird. We kind of have to. There's not an NFL player in more need of an intervention than Scatterbird.
2: You think so?
0: Over the weekend, you know, again, coming off a very serious injury, which we saw him when it wasn't too far past a serious injury, getting involved in a physical altercation at a WWE event. It was, whoa, dude, what are you doing, man? Like, you're an NFL star now. You've not made a lot of money. Well, you got to make different decisions here. You've gotten hurt. You missed most of the season, right? You're a lower round draft pick. You're not getting paid a lot of money. You got to make smarter decisions. But what did Cam Scatterbird say? Oh, everything's fine. I do whatever I want to. Okay.
2: Well, you're in the front row behind the barrier for a reason.
0: Yeah.
2: There's a reason you weren't brought down the aisle or told to go into the ring.
0: And he does that, and it's a bad look. But what does he do? Oh, I do what I want. I have to be me. Okay, this weekend, what does he do? Does a backflip, his trademark backflip, doesn't really land it right.
2: No, not
0: has to tell everybody, no, I'm fine. Dude, what are you doing, man? What are you doing? Because when first reaction to this, and everybody has the right reaction, there's a reason why teams put clauses in people's contracts about no parasailing, no motorcycling, none of this. And his reaction is, I have to be me. Dude needs an intervention, right? He needs someone to come in and say, hey, I know you think you're invincible and you can do whatever the hell you want to, but understand this NFL team, you need to prove that you can stay healthy and make good decisions, right? The Giants need to come in and say, Cam, you can't do this stuff. You understand why you can't do this, right? Do you really understand? Like, this is why he needs an intervention. He needs better people around him telling him, yeah, don't do a backflip when you're coming off an injury. Because if you fall, if something goes wrong and you're hurt, not only is it going to is it going to piss off your team, but you want to get a big contract. Right. Again, you were a lower round draft pick. You're not coming in top of the first round, making first round money, guaranteed a $50 million. Right. That's not you. You have to make sure you're getting a big contract. You have to be healthy. You get all this right. Because I don't know that he does. I think he thinks I'm young. I'm invincible. I'm never going to do anything. And I get it because everybody feels that way. You're supposed to feel that way when you're young. But when you're an NFL player, the rules are a little bit different, man. They're a little bit different. You need people around you that are looking out for your best interests and can get you away from bad ideas. I don't know that Cam Scatterbird is going to get away from bad ideas. Right? If this is the second time he's done it, and John Harbaugh's kind of laughing off going, hey, no more backflips, Cam. But I got to think at some point, outside of the limelight, outside of the spotlight, it's going to be, dude, you start doing that. We're putting clauses in your contract and you're an important guy here, but you can't do this. And I want him to understand that, dude, there's a reason, you know this, right? You know why this is a bad idea. Do you really not understand why this is a bad idea? Because that's my biggest thing is that how long is he really going to be in the league? If he doesn't get it, how long until he does something stupid and all of a sudden, oh, guess what? Now I'm out for the rest of the season. Right. Or I'm out. I made this injury worse than it is. Like, you understand that, right?
2: Well, I think there's something to be said for the fact that you have a big conference room there at the Giants facility. Right. Take your quarterback because you got him, too. I saw him on the pregame to everything yesterday. Mr. Jackson Dart and you take Cam Scatterbird and you have to have the intervention. If you're the GM, you're the training staff, you're John Harbaugh. Now, of course, I immediately go to the over-under. 7.5 wins for your New York football Giants. According to a quick search, some 94% of the betting handle, BetMGM, is on the over for that.
0: Okay.
2: Malik Nabers is still getting his knee worked on.
0: Mm-hmm.
2: Right? He had to have cleanup. He ain't going to be available to start the season. Jackson Dart, your quarterback, and you got Scatterbird coming off a big injury. 7.5 wins? Really? I fade the public on this one in a big, big way. His belief in Harbaugh. He ain't Baltimore anymore.
0: They have they have a lot of great weapons. But as you see, a lot of it hinges on Nabers coming back, which we don't know when he's going to be back, and Scatterbird coming back and being healthy. And it's a thing, man.
2: Well, I know he might be walking around the facilities singing, I got to be me, and running through there. And to some degree, that's right. I mean, because if a guy plays with reckless abandon, that's what we've seen from Dart, and certainly we've seen it from Scatterbird. He's the human version of the juggernaut right now. right? If we want to bring our Marvel universe in, he's going to try to run through you. That knee's got to be sound. And you know you have a short shelf life, right? We watched it take a generation back. Madden cover boy, who am I thinking of? Peyton Hillis. Same thing. I'll run through you. Yeah. I'll run straight up. But know that you're going to have a short shelf life as a productive slash dominant NFL player. And we know that life is pretty short anyway. Why are you going out of your way to shorten it even more?
0: You got Harbaugh, you got Jackson Dart saying, I'm going to run and do and play recklessly. And Scataboo, I'm going to do these backflips. Like,
2: oh. How many blue tents are you allowed on a sideline?
0: He's going to
2: be looking like a little city over there.
0: He's going to be eating a candy dish of Tums every day with these guys. Just
2: delicious.
0: Watch. Exit out by the Fresca, exit Swollen Dome. Coming up next, we get back into the biggest, most surprising story of the day in sports. Jason and Mike, Fox.
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9: 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Who were they? What made them so notorious? How did the internet, or sometimes the algorithm, choose them? And what does a person do when they're suddenly confronted with more attention than the human psyche can handle? Take The Dress, a story that went uber viral in early 2015 in spite of being, well, kind of a boring optical illusion. A mother of the bride in Scotland took a picture of a dress she was thinking about wearing to her daughter's wedding. But she saw the dress as blue with black lace, and her daughter saw it as white with gold lace. One BuzzFeed post later, every single person on the internet was talking about the dress. But to me, the dress is a story about the last couple of months when the internet was still sort of fun. It was shortly before the stories that spread across the internet stopped being driven by exploited millennials with useless arts degrees and started being decided by algorithms hell-bent on growing internet usership at all costs. And on a long enough timeline, the story of the dress is one entangled with abuse and media exploitation. Internet history is a tricky thing to be invested in. 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With the team at Cool Zone Media, we're taking these characters' 16th minute of fame to see what their moment meant to them and what it says about us.
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15: The Detroit Tigers are taking an 8-5 lead to the bottom of the 10th inning at the Cubs. Mariners now up 7-0 on the Reds. Top of the 8th, Cal Raleigh with a grand slam. Houston's Jeremy Pena with a grand slam tonight in the win over Miami 8-5. Two home runs for Yordan Alvarez. He has 33. Miami's lost 7 straight. Milwaukee beat the Mets and Freddie Peralta exit Milwaukee 8-3. The Brewers now have the best record in the majors because the Dodgers lost 10-7 at Philadelphia. Boston won its 14th game in a row, 6-5 over Baltimore with a solo homer bottom of the 8th. Baltimore had won 7 straight. Yankees and Tampa Bay each won. Cleveland 13-4 over Minnesota. The Guardians hit 7 home runs in the first 7 innings. In the WNBA, New York was an overtime winner at Dallas 99-98. Alex Palou won the IndyCar race in Nashville. That event was rained out on Sunday. I'm Steve DeSager.
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2: 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I'm Ed Helms, host of Snafu, Season 2, Medburg. 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
11: 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Next Wednesday, the launch of the Netflix Mexican teen drama Final Project, the telenovela Forbidden Woman, as well as the Brazilian crime drama Wrath. Next Thursday on Netflix, the premiere of The Bombing of Pan Am 103, starring Connor Swindells, Tony Curran, Eddie Marsan, and more. Next Monday on Hulu, the start of the crime drama series Furious, starring Emmy Rossum and Scoot McNairy. Next Wednesday on Amazon Prime Video, the debut of the horror film The Devil's Mouth. Next Wednesday over on Paramount Plus, the second season start of Diara from Detroit. Also next Wednesday on Disney Plus, the streaming debut of The Devil Wears Prada 2. Next Friday on Amazon Prime Video, the second season launch of the animated series Batman Caped Crusader. And next Sunday on Paramount Plus, the third season premiere of the Taylor Sheridan action drama Lioness, starring Zoe Saldana.
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9: John Polk was my nemesis. 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

0: It is the Ben Maller Show. The red eye flight continues. We're almost at our cruising altitude all night long. 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It's omnipresent, all 4 hours. It's also been cannibalized. You can listen to whatever you like. 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There's a best-of version, which means as good as all the rest. And also on the weekends, the Fifth Hour podcast, a must-listen for real P1s. We always love when those fraudulent, fake P1s who don't listen to the Fifth Hour get outed. It's a lot of fun for those on the Fifth Hour podcast, so check that out as well. Don't be a phony P1. Be a real P1. Thank you. I will pay off the Who Am I game, a blatant attempt to get you to listen a little bit longer, and here it is. I completed an NFL-leading 77 passes to receivers running hitch routes in 2025. Who am I? Well, obviously, remember the name of a quarterback. That is the question. What is the answer? Typhoid Mary from Alf the Alien Opiner. Her name came up on the Fifth Hour podcast the other day. What else do we have? Femi with J.J. McCarthy as his answer. Maller Prop Guy says Anthony in Anaheim. Look at Anthony. I didn't know he was a Ram fan. Look at that. He's got the Ram jersey on. Robbie the Mariner fan says the answer, Ben, is an unemployed douche. All right. Thank you.
1: I would rather be an employed one.
0: Yeah, I got you. Eileen in San Francisco says, thoughts and prayers to Anthony and Anaheim's wife. Yeah, fair enough. Eek in Roseville, Minnesota says, Spencer Rattler. Yeah, I've taken a few calls from the Spencer Rattler Mafia. Oh, this guy's going to be great. Fargo Pete says, it's NFL legend Cleveland Gary. That is the answer. Anthony in Louisiana, we've not heard from Anthony in Louisiana. And a caller from the Bay Area that brought his name up, but Anthony, that's from Larry D. That's not called. A Steeler Nasty going with George Blanda. Fat Daddy got it right, obviously cheating. Bad job by him. Who else do we have? Let's see. Page Dan. I can't read that. Let's see here. Scrooge didn't understand any of the phone calls. Christian's going with LeBron James. LeBron James is the answer. Beloved snack, Mr. Peanut from Rolf. Do you have an answer, Lorena?
1: I'm going to go with Josh Allen.
0: Josh Allen. All right. That is incorrect. Question was, again, I'm a quarterback. I completed an NFL-leading 77 passes to receivers running hitch routes in 2025. That would be Bo Nix of the Denver Broncos, who led the NFL, averaging 8.3 yards per attempt on the hitch. Let's go now to a renaissance man for music and more. We call him Jay Scoop in Northern California. Hello, Jay Scoop. Welcome.
2: You feel it, Ben? I'm just basking in that post-coital-esque bliss that is the Mallerpalooza. What a great event that was this year. How did you feel about it?
0: Yeah, I thought it was great. I was a little concerned, you know, some of the acts. It took a little while for this thing to come to life, and a lot of people signed up at the very last minute, as usually happens, Jay Scoop. We actually had too many acts. We had like a good amount, but not a great amount for a while, and you did a great job. For those who don't know, Jay Scoop, you swear you didn't use AI with you were the music producer behind Marcel and Brooklyn's win. He won the vote of the studio, and you were behind that. No AI, right? People are accusing you of illegal activity. That did not happen.
2: 100%, and I will even prove it in the future. We did a couple of Zoom meetings, and essentially I had the 36 lines that we were going over, and I had to have them go over it like a billion times. I showed you, actually, I sent you the video of all the stems that I had on my Logic Pro X that I had to go through and try to find the ones that would work. And I have a really awesome bunch of bloopers or outtakes. I mean, obviously, you know, from listening to Marcel's calls, you would understand that probably 95% of what he did was bloopers.
0: Absolutely.
1: So good.
0: It was amazing. Marcel's never sounded better, and you ended up winning it. Tremendous work yet again by Jay Scoop and his team. Just an awesome performance. We are
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15: There was a murder in Central Ohio that many people still don't want to talk about. The man who committed that crime once sat on death row, but now he's on the run. His name is Lester Eubanks. Lester didn't tunnel out of prison or scale a stone wall. On a December morning in 1973, he and a small group of inmates were granted permission to walk outside prison walls. His handcuffs were taken off. He changed into civilian clothing, and he and three others were driven to a local mall. They were told they could wander the stores and were asked to return to a designated meeting spot. Hours later, all the inmates came back, except Lester Eubanks, and he hasn't been seen since.
16: He had a full plan. The guy had a plan.
17: I was just astounded that this could actually happen.
15: There were many years when it seemed like no one was even looking for Lester. But recently, his whereabouts have become the focus of the U.S. Marshals Service, the federal agents who track fugitives. The case is testing the marshals.
16: Those nine lives are running out, and we're going to catch up with Lester.
15: And is being urged on by those hurt most by Lester's crime.
18: He's had enough free time. He confessed to the crime, and his time is up.
15: I'm Sunny Hostin with ABC News. Over the past year, a team from the ABC News investigative unit joined the search for Lester Eubanks. They uncovered new leads, possible sightings, and at every turn found resistance from those who want Lester Eubanks to be forgotten. What they've uncovered is a case that's about more than murder. It's about family loyalty, a life on the run, and a first-hand look and how the U.S. Marshals are trying to solve one of the oldest fugitive cases in American history. Now they may be closer than ever. From ABC News.
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21: The Red Sox won their 14th straight game, 6-5 over Baltimore, which had won 7 in a row. Tampa Bay ended a 5-game losing streak, winning at Toronto 7-1. Yankees over Pittsburgh 8-5, 2 homers for Jazz Chisholm. Cleveland hit 7 home runs in the first 7 innings and defeated Minnesota 13-4. The White Sox won again 10-3 at Texas. Milwaukee defeated the Mets and Freddie Peralta 8-3. Philadelphia held on to down the Dodgers 10-7. Seattle 8-0 over Cincinnati. The Mariners now alone in first in the AL West. Cal Raleigh with a grand slam. Houston sent Miami to a 7th straight loss, 8-5. 2 more homers for Yordan Alvarez. He has 33. The Angels, with 2 runs in the bottom of the 9th, edged the Cardinals 3-2. WNBA, New York over Dallas in overtime. Minnesota won a close one, 105-102 at Seattle. Alex Palou took the IndyCar race at Nashville. I'm Steve DeSager.
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0: execution sent shockwaves through the criminal underworld and set the stage for one of the most pivotal criminal cases in New York City history. From the minds behind the acclaimed television series comes Law and Order: Criminal Justice System. This isn't a scripted drama. These are real stories told by the people who have lived them.
1: My father should have been a dead man.
0: For decades, the mafia had New York City in a stranglehold, with law enforcement seemingly powerless to intervene. But the murder of Carmine Galante marked the beginning of the end. Discover how a group of young prosecutors took on the mafia, and with the help of law enforcement, brought down its most powerful figures. I'm Anasika Nicolazzi, and from Wolf Entertainment and iHeart Podcasts, this is Law & Order: Criminal Justice System.
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3: Hey there, I'm Jason Alexander, and this is my dear friend, Peter Tilden.
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3: 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Driving, food, music.
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4: 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Jerry Seinfeld wondered why they refused to make the stall door go all the way to the floor in a public bathroom, but he didn't get an answer. 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
4: 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How about that?
3: 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No, really?
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3: The Better Business Bureau has issued a warning for people who use contactless payments with credit or debit cards. Cameron Nakashima with the BBB says scammers found a way to steal your card's information called ghost tapping.
4: What's happening there is they're walking by you, maybe in a crowded marketplace, maybe you're at a packed event, and they're using that tap to pay near field technology.
3: To prevent them from charging your card without your knowledge, he suggests turning off the tap to pay function on your phone.
4: Using an RFID blocking wallet, or there's little sleeves you can put your cards in. 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
3: Data from the USDA showing over 4 million Americans did lose SNAP food benefits as a result of the expanded work requirements passed by Republicans in Congress a year ago. One Oregon Congresswoman, Andrea Salinas, says low-income Americans are paying the price.
5: Why did Mr. Trump do this? To give tax cuts to his billionaire buddies. While the cost of healthcare and groceries skyrocket, families are losing the support they need to put food on the dinner table and pay their bills.
3: Some lawmakers say the requirement is for adults without children who have the ability to work. And Costco isn't just about the hot dog anymore. They've added a new item to their food court. More details from Mark Mayfield.
6: The retail giant now offers chicken strips along with its other popular food court items. According to Costco, a single order includes 5 large chicken breast strips and a container of dipping sauce for $6.99. The item was tested in stores earlier this year and is now being served at Costco warehouses nationally.
3: New York and New Jersey have some of the most expensive movie ticket prices. An analysis from CableTV.com shows the average movie ticket costs $16.30 across the nation, but New York has got that beat with the average ticket priced at $25.24. In New Jersey, you'll spend an average of $18.49 on a ticket. Meantime, Arizona still has the lowest average ticket price at $12.73. I'm Monica Nelson with your consumer and business news.
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8: On the night before Halloween in 1975, 15-year-old Martha Moxley was murdered in the Tony Bellhaven neighborhood of Greenwich, Connecticut. She was rich and beautiful and loved by all who knew her. For decades, despite intense media scrutiny, police failed to make an arrest. In 2000, 25 years after Martha's murder, her one-time neighbor, Michael Skakel, was arrested. He'd been 15, like her, at the time of the crime. He was also a cousin of the Kennedys.
9: A teenage neighbor and friend of Martha Moxley.
10: Nephew of the late Robert Kennedy.
9: Kennedy relative Michael Skakel on trial for murder.
8: The Kennedy connection is the reason that most people know about this case, or at least think they know about it. I watched the news. I read the articles. Of course Michael Skakel killed his next-door neighbor, Martha Moxley. He beat her to death with a golf club. I knew it. And if you followed the case like I did, I bet you knew it too. My name is Andrew Goldman. I've been a journalist for 30 years. I got involved in this case in 2015. But here's the thing. Once this story got its hooks in me, it wouldn't let me go. From NBC News Studios, Dead Certain, The Martha Moxley Murder is a podcast series that I believe will finally provide a full, true, authoritative account of the Martha Moxley case.
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0: how popular those AI apps are, I'm sure that most NFL coaches, if not all, are playing around with them. Now, he's claiming it's not for X's and O's. It's all about some motivational stuff. I would say, though, you don't broadcast that to the locker room. You don't give a sermon about, hey, I found this motivational story. Win one for the Gipper. It doesn't really work. So Sirianni, he went down to Home Depot. He stepped on a rake, and he basically said, I'm out. I got nothing else left, so I got no more speeches, and I'm now one bad prompt away from addressing the Philadelphia Eagles before a matchup with the Cowboys, speaking Klingon. Well, that likely won't go well. Well, it was this motivational speech Star Trek did years ago. Captain Kirk, a friend of the show, actually hates the show, and he revealed that he spoke Klingon. Well, Captain Kirk doesn't speak. Kirk, he doesn't speak Klingon. Well, for that episode, he did. Okay, fine. It is the Ben Maller Show. If you would like to be part, 877-99 on Fox. 877-996-6369. We'll take your calls. I'm told we have a big announcement. I don't know what that is. I don't know what that means. And wait until you hear, later this hour, wait until you hear about an NFL star who has apparently ended a 10-plus year beef. A 10-plus year Cold War has come to an end for an NFL star. What is that all about? We'll get to it, and we will do it next. However, it is now green light go time. It is the A block. What hour is it? Let's find out.
1: Number four.
0: In the Lorena Theater in Sherman Oaks, California, coming to a town near you. She'll be in Fresno.
1: Beautiful city. Can't wait.
0: Beautiful Fresno. You know, Fresno, here's a fun fact. You want to hear a fun fact about Fresno?
1: I love fun facts.
0: Fresno is the
2: Ben Maller fun fact.
0: Largest city in the United States that is not off an interstate. How about that?
1: There's
0: wow. Fun fact. Yes. The farming, the It's the bread basket for all the farming and all that, but there's no interstate highway there. Yeah, that's my fun fact. 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
13: Right now, I feel like I'm at a red carpet event. People have been waiting here for hours, lined up three deep, behind barricades.
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15: 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I love this housewives.
13: But they're not flanked by publicists.
16: Lori, do you have anything to say, Ms. Loveland?
13: Instead, police and lawyers are at their sides. Because Felicity Huffman and Lori Loughlin are both at the center of the biggest scandal in academic history.
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13: Although Huffman and Loughlin are the most well-known, they are only two of the many people charged with scamming the

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0: for those who will argue and say, well, so does Ryan Clark. Ryan Clark does have a following outside of ESPN. The Pivot is a wildly successful podcast, and it generates a lot of money from sponsor dollars. So Ryan Clark will be fine doing the Pivot as long as the Pivot continues to perform at the level it does. But when you talk about somebody like Pat McAfee and what his following has been able to do and what it's been able to create, he creates a value that makes him worth more to have than to compete against. And that's why he's on there. That's why he's able to say curse words on the air. He can wear the outfits he wants to wear and do things the way he wants to do because he built his brand that way. And it'll be no different than Ryan Clark being in the position he was in when he was able to get as far as he did, leveraging what Q mentioned earlier. There was a time where race relations and what's going on in our country, racially speaking, was a major hot button item. And that's what the networks were hiring, was people that could speak to it and what they perceived as the credibility to be able to speak to it. Just like his time frame has come to an end, when you lean into something that much, if your time frame of what that is that you're representing comes to an end, your time may come to an end. So you got to just keep building your value, try to build, as you mentioned, on meritocracy, and go from there.
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7: 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Who were they? What made them so notorious? How did the internet, or sometimes the algorithm, choose them? And what does a person do when they're suddenly confronted with more attention than the human psyche can handle? Take The Dress, a story that went uber viral in early 2015 in spite of being, well, kind of a boring optical illusion. A mother of the bride in Scotland took a picture of a dress she was thinking about wearing to her daughter's wedding. But she saw the dress as blue with black lace, and her daughter saw it as white with gold lace. One BuzzFeed post later, every single person on the internet was talking about the dress. But to me, the dress is a story about the last couple of months when the internet was still sort of fun. It was shortly before the stories that spread across the internet stopped being driven by exploited millennials with useless arts degrees and started being decided by algorithms hell-bent on growing internet usership at all costs. And on a long enough timeline, the story of the dress is one entangled with abuse and media exploitation. Internet history is a tricky thing to be invested in. It feels like every time a bad with business billionaire buys up another platform, history starts being erased. With the team at Cool Zone Media, we're taking these characters' 16th minute of fame to see what their moment meant to them and what it says about us.
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10: 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The team at 60 Minutes has spent the last year digging through thousands of tapes, transcripts, and reels of film, and you're about to hear some of the sound that was never broadcast. Like 21-year-old Taylor Swift imagining her future success.
12: Sometimes I get really overwhelmed when I think about, like, 10 years from now I'll be 30. What's the sound then? 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
1: Two pros and a cup of Joe, Fox Sports Radio. LeVar Arrington, Brady Quinn, Jonas Knox with you here. Coming up top of next hour, a little over 10 minutes from now, it is blowhard season in the world of football. You'll hear the latest version coming up here again a little over 10 minutes from now here on FSR. 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
1: Guys, the LIV Tour just can't catch a break. More trouble surrounding the tour. The latest when a Canadian-based technology company that supplied LIV Golf's Any Shot, Any Time features during its broadcast, they've sued the league for more than $1 million for outstanding unpaid invoices and lost revenue. Mobi Systems Group filed the lawsuit in the U.S. District Court in Miami on Friday, and the lawsuit alleges that LIV Golf failed to pay its licensing fee of a little over $820,000 and over $100,000 in usage fees for the season. They're also seeking additional damages of over $200,000 in lost revenue for the remaining six events in 2026 after it says LIV Golf breached its two-year contract, which was set to expire on December 31st. I mean, come on, man. Like, let's, you know,
3: I mean,
1: we talked about.
3: Weren't they bragging about Saudi money? Like, oh, it don't end. That money deep. Like,
1: it does when they pull
3: where
1: it.
3: Where your money at, player?
1: It does when they pull it. We talked about Ward Manuel, and, you know, when was that thing going to be wrapping up here, as we discussed when the, you know, that the findings came out last week or the week before. I mean, when's this thing going to wrap up?
4: When they run out of money, which it sounds like we're getting closer and closer to that as the creditors are going to start lining up now. I would imagine they'll exhaust all efforts to keep this thing afloat, but this is a sinking ship. They're taking on water. They can't find a way of bailing off enough to keep them afloat. It is slowly sinking. It's just a matter of time. And it's funny, like, it's only... They are basically one player away. If Bryson DeChambeau leaves, that's kind of it. Like, it's a wrap, I think, because I'm not sure who else drives as much attention as he does based on this most recent major championship and everything he does in the digital world and on social. So that's it. But I think Bryson even knows it's a sinking ship, and I think he's looking for some place to park or some way of getting back to the PGA Tour. So it's a foregone conclusion. It's over. It's just a matter of when.
1: And by the way, oh, there you go. A guy can't step down on some weeds behind him to get a better shot. You know, like, that's not allowed all of a sudden. It's ridiculous. And you get Rory McIlroy.
3: Maybe they'll let him get to the 13th hole, the 14th hole. Somebody's going to find him on the greens and be like, hey, you know. I didn't know if you know this, but we let you go.
1: I mean, look.
3: Up to you if you want to finish your round. But
1: that would be
3: it's
1: unfortunate.
3: Over.
4: That is not a nice way to treat your future cast.
1: Yeah, come on.
4: Your future partner. On up on game.
3: What do you mean? Me treating him? I ain't treating nobody anymore. I mean,
4: you're joking about it now, man. That's up on game.
1: Up on Clark.
4: Two Saturdays from now. 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
11: There was a murder in central Ohio that many people still don't want to talk about. The man who committed that crime once sat on death row, but now he's on the run. His name is Lester Eubanks. Lester didn't tunnel out of prison or scale a stone wall. On a December morning in 1973, he and a small group of inmates were granted permission to walk outside prison walls. His handcuffs were taken off. He changed into civilian clothing. And he and three others were driven to a local mall. They were told they could wander the stores and were asked to return to a designated meeting spot. Hours later, all the inmates came back, except Lester Eubanks. And he hasn't been seen since.
12: He had a full plan. The guy had a plan.
13: I was just astounded that this could actually happen.
11: There were many years when it seemed like no one was even looking for Lester. But recently, his whereabouts have become the focus of the U.S. Marshals Service, the federal agents who track fugitives. The case is testing the marshals.
12: Those nine lives are running out, and we're going to catch up with Lester.
11: And is being urged on by those hurt most by Lester's crime.
14: He's had enough free time. He confessed to the crime, and his time is up.
11: I'm Sunny Hostin with ABC News. Over the past year, a team from the ABC News investigative unit joined the search for Lester Eubanks. They uncovered new leads, possible sightings, and at every turn found resistance from those who want Lester Eubanks to be forgotten. What they've uncovered is a case that's about more than murder. It's about family loyalty, a life on the run, and a first-hand look at how the U.S. Marshals are trying to solve one of the oldest fugitive cases in American history. Now they may be closer than ever. From ABC News.
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18: The Red Sox won their 14th straight game, 6-5 over Baltimore, which had won 7 in a row. Tampa Bay ended a 5-game losing streak, winning at Toronto 7-1. Yankees over Pittsburgh 8-5, 2 homers for Jazz Chisholm. Cleveland hit 7 home runs in the first 7 innings and defeated Minnesota 13-4. The White Sox won again 10-3 at Texas. Milwaukee defeated the Mets and Freddie Peralta 8-3. Philadelphia held on to down the Dodgers 10-7. Seattle 8-0 over Cincinnati. The Mariners now alone in first in the AL West. Cal Raleigh with a grand slam. Houston sent Miami to a seventh straight loss, 8-5. Two more homers for Yordan Alvarez. He has 33. The Angels, with two runs in the bottom of the ninth, edged the Cardinals 3-2. WNBA, New York over Dallas in overtime. Minnesota won a close one, 105-102 at Seattle. Alex Palou took the IndyCar race at Nashville. I'm Steve DeSager.
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18: I'm the KFOX 14 Severe Weather Center. I'm forecaster Hannah Fruskas. We remain under a KFOX 14 weather warn through your Monday evening. 30% chance of showers and storms bringing gusty winds, lightning, heavy downpours that may lead to localized flooding. If you run into a flooded roadway, crucial to turn around and don't drown. Rain chances extend through your Tuesday, drying and warming up into the triple digits by the middle of your work week. For a full forecast, head over to our website, kfoxtv.com. Reporting from the KFOX 14 Severe Weather Center, I'm forecaster Hannah Fruskas.
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0: Two pros and a cup of Joe, Fox Sports Radio, LeVar Arrington, Brady Quinn, Jonas Knox with you here. Coming up top of next hour, a little over 10 minutes from now, Pete Prisco, little red ass on your Tuesday morning. That'll be yours here on FSR. 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
1: So much to watch, so little time.
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1: But still, everyone wants to know.
3: Shame.
1: What are we watching?
4: To tell you the truth, I don't give a
0: f-. All right, so I don't know what television's like in the Bahamas, so I can't imagine there was a lot of TV watching or viewing.
5: There was zero TV watching, yeah. So I've got nothing to throw in outside of just watching Cape Fear and... Boy, that show's getting weirder and weirder with each episode.
6: It's a weird show, man. That is
5: you like
6: one...
5: it?
6: I don't. It's entertaining.
5: Yeah,
6: but it's so outrageous. Like it's like that wouldn't really happen. But it's
5: are
6: a
5: you
6: show.
5: Caught up?
6: I didn't watch this week's episode. I watched the last one where he went back home and saw his dad, and he sit down, boy.
5: Yeah.
6: Sit.
5: It only gets more ridiculous the next couple of episodes. I think you're two behind now.
6: Okay. Am I two? I like to do that so I can like get a nice little runway to watch it the way that I watch. I do not miss an episode of House of Dragons, obviously. Don't miss that. The Ultimatum is back. That was interesting. There was a dude on there. I've never seen a person get kicked off the way that this guy got kicked off, and then his girlfriend ultimately got kicked off the show because it made an uneven number. It was some insecure people on this last season of The Ultimatum, but yeah. Ripper. Ooh. Yeah. Well, that's why I'm at home watching TV as well, because of what you just said.
0: Yeah, hey, man. That's a...
6: I couldn't get around. Like, bro, I had to pull, like, some stunts to get off of the highway. You know what I mean? It was literally one exit away from where I got onto the highway to come in this morning.
0: Brady, I don't know if that's an Ohio thing, but out here in Southern California,
6: we do it right.
0: Wrong way drivers is a, that's just, you
6: they
0: know.
6: Do it right. Hey,
5: why is that exactly? That is it confusing out there, the signs or something?
0: I think people are in a hurry to get out of here, is what I think. I think that's a, they're trying to get to a better place. So to speak.
6: Is that a better place?
0: I don't know.
6: This break is... We are Fox
5: Sports! One thing life has taught me is you don't lower your standard just because you get older. You still have to perform. 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
16: White victim, female, pretty, wealthy.
15: A white woman's murder shocks the city. A black man from the projects comes forward with information about the case.
17: He says the police are his friends.
15: But out of nowhere, he goes from star witness to prime suspect.
17: And then that's it. 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
15: 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Lee Harris is sentenced to 90 years.
18: I get 90 years for killing somebody I have never seen.
15: Behind bars, Lee finds an unlikely ally in his cellie, Robert. The pair are like chalk and cheese. There's no way their paths would ever cross on the outside. 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Clear Lee's name.
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24: The Boston Red Sox have won 14 games in a row after edging Baltimore 6-5 with a solo homer bottom of the eighth. The O's, who had won seven straight, committed four throwing errors. Yankees and Tampa Bay each won. Cleveland hit seven home runs and downed Minnesota 13-4. The White Sox won again 10-3 at Texas. Milwaukee now has the best record in the majors. It's 63-37 after a win over the Mets and Freddie Peralta 8-3. Philadelphia held on to beat the Dodgers 10-7. Detroit won in 10 innings at the Cubs 8-6. Houston's Yordan Alvarez hit two more homers. He has 33. Houston sent Miami to a seventh straight loss 8-5. Seattle's alone in first in the AL West now after shutting out the Reds 8-0. Cal Raleigh a grand slam. And the Angels, with two runs in the bottom of the ninth, beat the Cardinals 3-2. I'm Steve DeSager.
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1: Volumes are picking up on the roadways. 10 eastbound and westbound looking good. No problems or slowdowns there. 3-minute delay on Mesa Street. This is northbound Wyoming to Desert Boulevard. And seeing a 4-minute delay on 54 northbound from I-10 to 375. That's a check of the roads.
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7: Football continues to close in. Four more teams have players reporting for training camp today. Two of those teams, the Panthers and Cardinals, are preparing to start full squad workouts. They meet in the Hall of Fame game 2 weeks from Thursday. The Red Sox won again. Caleb Durbin's eighth inning home run lifting the Sox past Baltimore 6-5 for their 14th straight win. Meanwhile, the Brewers beat the Mets for their fourth win in a row. Milwaukee has passed the Dodgers and now owns baseball's best record. I'm Matt McCoy.
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1: Gateway Boulevard and Cassidy Road, they're just cleaning up after an accident that's had two right lanes blocked. So you only have the left lane to get through. Now, I-10 westbound, this is 375 over to 54. Not seeing any delays on that roadway or on the eastbound side.
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1: There is a one-minute delay on I-10 westbound from 375 over to 54. That's about an 11-minute drive. Four-minute delay on Mesa Street northbound from Wyoming over to Desert Boulevard. And a four-minute delay on Montana Avenue westbound Rich Beam over to George Dieter Drive. That's traffic.
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5: From the Kate Fox 14 Severe Weather Center, I'm forecaster Hannah Frescas. Happy Tuesday, everyone. High temperatures in the low 90s. Breezy at times from the south-southwest at 5 to 15 miles per hour. Tracking a 20% chance of showers and storms for your late afternoon and evening. Showers can form very quickly, bringing lightning, gusty winds, and heavy downpours that may lead to flash flooding. If you run into a flooded roadway, turn around and don't drown. For your full forecast, head over to our website, katefoxcv.com. Reporting from the KFOX 14 Severe Weather Center, I'm forecaster Hannah Frescas.
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0: Not a lot of traffic out there as far as golfers. And it's they've thought of everything out there. Whisper Rock in Scottsdale. They got two 18-hole courses. That is a great facility. I went there and I played many, many years ago. And if you win the club championship, they call it the fifth major because of all the touring pros that belong to this place. I went there and played. And then I came back like 5 years later. And I walk in and the clubhouse guy goes, you had the chocolate chip cookie last time. You want that this time? I'm like, man, that's pretty good. Get done with our round of golf. I sit down and the guy goes, you had draft beer last time. And I said, yes, I did. It was a little creepy that they were that buttoned up there with everything. But they're, you know, famous people belong to this. But attention to detail, pretty spectacular. Yeah, Dill.
1: Yeah, back to Augusta, too. One of my favorite, like, I mean, obviously the Masters is, you know, run by the Illuminati, essentially. But, like, one of the little attention to detail things they do, in addition to painting the grass in spots, is every wrapper that you get with a food item during Masters Week comes in a green wrapper. So if you happen to drop one or something and it's on the ground, it blends in naturally with the grass for TV.
0: Paul in Michigan. Hi, Paul.
2: How you doing, Dan? First time calling. I feel bad for Dylan. During the break, he was in the box bummed about his master tickets get denied. But there's a way of doing it. If you want to be, you got to be a Class A golf course superintendent. And once you become a Class A superintendent, you get one ticket to the Masters for any day of the week. So you got to go to a turf grass school like Michigan State and get his degree and work up the ranks and become a golf course superintendent.
0: Okay. Well, maybe I'll do that when I retire. Antoine in Florida. Hi, Antoine.
3: Hello.
0: Hey.
3: Hey, Dan. Fifth time, long time. I want to first start by apologizing to Todd. I called the other day when it was the first time that I ever saw you guys live doing the show. And then I kind of abruptly said, look at him. But like I said, I look the same way as him. 52 years old, balding, with a belly. So that's why, and Dylan said, so Antoine, Paul said, Antoine, do you look like, you say you look like Todd? And I was like, yeah, but just a different tone. Okay, next. Back to the guy with the turf guy.
0: Yeah.
3: Someone else said that he was a bit political, and I was. He kept using the word, it's in compliance. And I was waiting for you to say, in compliance for who? In compliance for your standards, for the money that owners are willing to spend? Because as far as the NBA players are concerned, Nick, do you go out there and put a helmet on and jump off the back of a car and land on your head? Then you would know what compliance is.
0: Yeah, but let me see how important this is to the players with the collective bargaining agreement. If you want to fight for this, you're going to have to trade something for this. That'll tell you a lot. 18-game schedule. You guys want it. Okay. You want something from the owners. You want to, you know, grass football fields. You're going to have to give something up in return. That's the way it works. I believe Drew Brees will join us sometime next hour. In fact, he'll join us in about 10 minutes from now. Final hour, Tuesday. I'm in the confessional right after this. 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
1: I-10 eastbound and westbound, you're looking good and you're running up to the speed limit. No slowdowns on those roadways. Now, we do have a three-minute delay on Mesa Street southbound from Desert Boulevard to Wyoming, and a two-minute delay on Montana Avenue, Waco Tanks over to Tierra Este Road. That's traffic.
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4: From the KFOX 14 Severe Weather Center, I'm forecaster Hannah Freskis. Happy Tuesday, everyone. High temperatures in the low 90s. Breezy at times from the south-southwest at 5 to 15 miles per hour. Tracking a 20% chance of showers and storms for your late afternoon and evening. Showers can form very quickly, bringing lightning, gusty winds, and heavy downpours that may lead to flash flooding. If you run into a flooded roadway, turn around and don't drown. For your full forecast, head over to our website, kfoxcv.com. Reporting from the KFOX 14 Severe Weather Center, I'm forecaster Hannah Freskis.
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10: From the KFOX 14 Severe Weather Center, I'm forecaster Hannah Freskis. Happy Tuesday, everyone. High temperatures in the low 90s. Breezy at times from the south-southwest at 5 to 15 miles per hour. Tracking a 20% chance of showers and storms for your late afternoon and evening. Showers can form very quickly, bringing lightning, gusty winds, and heavy downpours that may lead to flash flooding. If you run into a flooded roadway, turn around and don't drown. For your full forecast, head over to our website, kfoxtv.com. Reporting from the KFOX 14 Severe Weather Center, I'm forecaster Hannah Freskis.
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19: 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Yeah, there's very few buttons on his website to press, like contact him or email him.
18: There's no direct contact there, Taylor?
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7: The Panthers announcing that starting right tackle Taylor Moten has a blood clot at his lung and will miss regular season time. Following an ATV accident, Georgia running back Dante Dowdell is hospitalized, being treated for serious injuries. Dowdell transferred from Kentucky. 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
12: Nobody's cooler than you, Sonny.
13: It's even more upsetting. And again, Danny, I've been such a good boy about not talking about the Mets too much. Have I not been?
12: There's nothing to talk about.
14: Yeah.
12: They're god-awful. And who wants to hear about them?
14: Not too bad.
13: Yeah, you're right.
14: You had like a 2-minute segment yesterday.
13: Yeah, I know. Danny limits my Met banter. But isn't it wild to think teams like the Red Sox and the Phillies, who did start out equally terrible.
12: Yeah, they turned it around.
13: Phillies decide to fire their manager when the Mets said, no, we're sticking with Mendoza. Phillies been the hottest team in the NL since. They're right in the mix. The Red Sox, they found a way to turn the season around. Meanwhile, the Mets just still... Again, third worst team in Major League Baseball.
12: And that's fine, but that payroll is way up there. So everybody on hold, hang tight. We do appreciate it. And I want to make this clear, too. You got to think about the world today. And we're not screaming up at the clouds like the old guys. The truth. Go to any restaurant, any store. You're never greeted in today's world by the young people. They have no respect for you. They don't care. Look, I'm the dad of a teenage girl. I see her friends. I see her attitude. Young people have a lack of respect. So I'm not saying that you should go around smacking people. I'm not saying I would go around smacking people.
13: You want to.
12: But I'm saying...
14: That's your daydream.
12: Yeah. I understand. I felt it refreshing when I saw this old guy do it to this young man. He's a young man who didn't stand up when he asked him to stand up at the national anthem.
13: It's the same way where you see a video on social media of like a drunk idiot, and when you're like, oh, they're going to fall, aren't they? Oh, they fell. You know, you get joy out of that sometimes. Watching a punk get smacked by an old guy, awesome.
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3: From the KFOX 14 Severe Weather Center, I'm forecaster Hannah Freskis. Happy Tuesday, everyone. High temperatures in the low 90s. Breezy at times from the south-southwest at 5 to 15 miles per hour. Tracking a 20% chance of showers and storms for your late afternoon and evening. Showers can form very quickly, bringing lightning, gusty winds, and heavy downpours that may lead to flash flooding. If you run into a flooded roadway, turn around and don't drown. For your full forecast, head over to our website, kfoxtv.com. Reporting from the KFOX 14 Severe Weather Center, I'm forecaster Hannah Freskis.
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1: I-10 looking clear in both directions, seeing no slowing right now, along with Patriot Freeway and Liberty Expressway are looking clear, and Loop 375 is looking at no delays in either direction. We are seeing just a little bit of pickup on Montana eastbound from Yarborough to Joe Battle, right now looking at an 8-minute ride there, and Mesa Street from Wyoming to Desert Boulevard is seeing a 4-minute delay in both directions. However, we have no accidents to report. I'm Lauren Phillips, El Paso Traffic.
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6: The Dodgers at Philadelphia games in a rain delay at the start. It's looking like it could be a long one. Baltimore at Boston rained out. They'll play a doubleheader on Wednesday. The Red Sox have won 14 in a row. Boston pitcher Ranger Suarez should come off the IL this week. The Yankees home game against Pittsburgh is rained out. They'll play a doubleheader on Wednesday. The Yankees second in the AL East. Just game and a half behind the Rays. Tampa Bay at Toronto coming right up. Twins out to a 1-0 lead on the Guardians, bottom of the second inning. First baseman Christian Walker of Houston returning tonight after hip tightness. White Sox shortstop Colson Montgomery out after he fouled a ball off his leg. Diamondbacks outfielder Corbin Carroll returns tonight against the A's after a hyperextended elbow. The Dolphins gave All-Pro linebacker Jordan Brooks a 3-year extension. Panthers starting right tackle Taylor Moten will miss some regular team.
5: One guy is happily divorced. One guy is happily married. One guy gets called daddy by his three beautiful daughters. One guy got a credit card approval. One guy won a state high school basketball championship. One guy only covered a state high school basketball championship. One guy's been inducted into three halls of fame. One guy has only mocked a hall. Does this seem weird to anybody else?
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1: I-10 westbound from Loop 375 to Patriot Freeway. We're looking at a 12-minute ride right now. Also getting a little bit of pickup on Loop 375 southbound from Montana to I-10. Seeing a 3-minute delay there. Mesa Street from Wyoming to Desert Boulevard is looking at a 16-minute ride in both directions. However, we have no accidents to report. I'm Lauren Phillips, El Paso Traffic.
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